see backseat light. You go, I go, we go. The stacks. You hear me light. Front seat backseat light. You go, I go, we go. The stacks. You hear me light.

Funk Flex, Bobby Trends. We're going to touch down Thanksgiving Eve right here, November 25th on Hot 97. Hip-hop's going to meet House. That's right. Hujel. I call him Hugo. Hujel is going to be on the set right here at Hot 97 with Funk Flex and Bobby Trends. Shout out to my man Phil. We getting them on. This boy make them joints. You want backstage passes to Winterfest, the biggest event of the year? December 30th, day before New Year's Eve. It's going to be crazy. Barclays, Brooklyn. It's a collab. Funk Flex, Live Nation, Hot 97, Stacey George, Terrence, what up? Let's go!

who shall. Funk Flex, Bobby Trench, we coming out 97. Yes. November 25th, Thanksgiving Eve. Hujel, Funk Flex, Bobby Trench. We're going to be on the set for an hour, 5 o'clock. Right here on I-97. We going. This that energy. Winterfest is going.

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0: I got those backstage passes right now, the Winterfest. 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Everybody's on the
1: ever
0: bill.
1: Since you left me.
0: Backstage only. How about I got those? Yes. It's a collab. Funk Flex, Hot 97, and Live Nation. I put my own money up for the concerts, baby. My thing is a little different

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Side 97, Funk Flex. Wow. 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I got them right now. At Funk Flex, let me see that steering wheel type of car you driving. 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
2: Albert Rodriguez, what's going on? CEO Energy. Shout out to my man Sue Kim. We're bringing that Bally's to the Bronx. Get ready for it. Hip Hop Museum, we see you. Yes, sir. Cujo, what up? Tomas, appreciate you always. Cynthia, WBLS. Shout out to Nessa, Katrina B, Assistant Program Director, Hot 97. Miro in the morning, you know how they get down. Karina, I appreciate all those tickets. Matter of fact, if you want backstage passes to go to Winterfest December 30th, I got those tickets. I got those backstage passes. Jay Dixon, what's going on? As I keep it international,

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I need to play something for my ladies. I'm gonna play a few more for the ladies. Hold on.

Kehlani, we're looking for you for Winterfest. That's right. Our big concert is back. It's a collab. Funk Flex Hot 97 and Live Nation. We ready. Oh!

Rihanna, Dream Doll, we looking for y'all for Winterfest. A lot of New York artists are going to touch down. Barclays, December 30th. We need Cardi B at Winterfest. Yes, we do. It's our 97 Funk Flex. Let's go. New York energy.

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Mon Don Flesito, French Montana, Max B, Funk Flex on 97. Wow, remix. I'm just done in the city. Vaughn Don, French, Max B, we need y'all at Summer Jam.

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0: 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Nakima, what's going on?
1: Cool. I'm chilling. What's up, Funk Flex? I'm glad to be on here.
0: I see you. Jersey City, of course. Libra, how you doing?
1: Good.
0: Big happy birthday shout to your daughter, Keandra.
1: Thank you.
0: Now listen, I want you to keep listening for your chance to get some tickets, okay?
1: Yes.
0: So, we have a concert called Winterfest that we are bringing to the Barclays December 30th. It's going to be the last concert of 2026. Did you know about it?
1: No, I did not.
0: The Barclays and Brooklyn and December 30th, this is going to be bananas. I have been reaching out to all the artists. The lineup is going to be crazy. Every hot New York artist is going to be there.
1: That sounds good. Can't wait to get there. Let's see if I get there.
0: Keep listening because I might have some tickets for you, okay?
1: Okay.
0: Every hour, I play new music from an artist from New York, New Jersey, and Connecticut. And this is an artist I've been looking for, too. Trust Mula. I'm looking for Trust Mula to be part of Winterfest, okay? Let's do it. New York energy right here. Listen, Nakima, you want to hang out with me during the takeover?
1: Yes, I do. Yes.
0: Okay, don't move. It's Hot 97.

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1: 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Energy right here. I got backstage passes for you to go to Winterfest right now.

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Jim Jones Fab. I'm looking for you off of Winterfest. 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Yes. It's a big song right here. American Dream Live. Let's Rap About It. Pod Gala. Sneaker Ball Edition. 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Jim Jones, Mano, Fab, Davies. Oh, this is going to be special.

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It's going to be special. Oh, let me see what type of car you're driving, and you'll be backstage at Winterfest. Jim Jones Fab, I'm looking for y'all. Harlem, Brooklyn, New York Energy, just a big.

Don Tazito, BX, French Montana, Max B, remix. It's the hottest song in the city. Yo! I need Von Don French and Max B at Winterfest, December 30th, Brooklyn.

0: How you like that? You like that, baby?
1: Let me tell you something.
0: That is the hottest song in the city right now. Hot. Vendantazito! French Montana, Max B. As I continue...

0: 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How
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2: Out in the street.
1: They call it murder. I'm looking for Alkaline, baby. Winterfest is going to be special.
3: Understood. Hmm. 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

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Here we go. Nice. I'm gonna get to the ladies. Ladies!

You know, I like to play some things for the ladies. Bryson Tiller, we looking for you for Winterfest. We're coming to Brooklyn, Barclays, December 30th. 20,000 deep's gonna be special.

0: Wait to see where I'm going. 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

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All worlds meet. That's right.

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0: 77 Takeover, of course, Funk Flex. Nakima wanted to hear that. Mariah the Scientist. I mean, you like her music, huh, Nakima?
1: Yes, I do. Yes, I do.
0: So I reached out to Mariah the Scientist to try to get her to perform at Winterfest. I haven't heard back yet, but I'm trying to get her on the concert.
1: That sounds good. Yes, yes. We need her.
0: That's what I'm talking about. Okay, once again, big happy birthday. Shout out to your daughter, Keandra, Jersey City. Shout out to all of Jersey. Jersey, you don't want to miss this big event in Brooklyn.
1: Woo, woo, woo. Jersey City in full effect.
0: That's right. Okay. So every hour, Nakima, I play new music or music that's trending. I'm going to get into this Hugel. So I call him Hugo, but people call him Hugel. Okay, Hugel, French Montana, David Guetta. Don't forget, Funk Flex, Bobby Trends, Hugel. We're going to touch down on Hot 97 Thanksgiving Eve, November 25th. That's a Wednesday at 5 p.m. Hip Hop is going to meet House for the first time right here on Hot 97. So it's going to be great. Nakima, what you want to play?
1: I'd like to hear Cardi B.
0: Please, Cardi B. I DM'd you, Cardi B. Cardi B, we are looking for you for Winterfest. 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

This is Nikema from Jersey City, still here on Hot 97, The Takeover. Here's Rain Dance with Dave and Tim. I'd like to give a shout out to Keandra.

0: Yes.
1: Hot 97 Takeover, Funk Flex. There was Rain Dance, Dave, Tems, because Nakima wanted to hear that song. She's from Jersey City. And big happy birthday shout to your daughter, Keandra.
2: Yes. Happy birthday, girl.
1: That's right. That's right. So, first of all, thank you for being part of the Takeover.
2: You're welcome. You're welcome.
1: You're at home. You're in the car. Where are you listening to me right now?
2: I'm in a car. I'm pulled over on 1 and 9.
1: I love it. You know, I'm celebrating 1 year. It's actually been past 1 year that I've been on at 5 o'clock. I hope you check me out every day.
2: Yes.
1: And I'm going to work on some backstage passes for you to Winterfest, okay?
2: Yes, yes. Sounds good.
1: What would you like to play?
2: I would like to play Janice, STFU by Drake.
1: After that, Hugo, French Montana, David Guetta. Nakima, thank you so much for being part of the Takeover, okay?
2: Thank you.
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Oh, man. It's a collab effort. 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My man Fish, Terrence, what up, baby?

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American Dream Mall. Let's Rap About It podcast. Sneaker Ball Edition. Funk Flex in a set. Jim Jones, Mano, Fab, Dave East. That's going to be serious. Yeah, got that private party. Alpine Country Club. Pier 17, Chief Keith, Reg Rock. What up, baby? We're going to be there. MVP Arena, Albany, New York. Wow. First annual homecoming concert, the baby, G Herbo, Nelly Nunn,

Hugel. Funk Flex, Bobby Trends, baby, we here. Thanksgiving Eve, November 25th, that's a Wednesday. 5 o'clock for an hour. Funk Flex, Bobby Trends, Hugel. An hour. Hip-hop in house. Get ready for that.

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0: I got backstage passes to Winter Jam. The last official event of 2026, December 30th. Barclays. 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Shout out to Stacy George. We ready.
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0: Ever since you left me.
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2: French Montana, Max B. Remy Ma, I'm looking for y'all for the big concert, baby. December 30th.
0: I went deaf.
2: Last official event of the year. Let's go.
0: I went deaf on it.
2: 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You like that?
0: All I
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3: 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Winterfest is back. Ooh. We need everybody there. How about

0: Brioni, Dream Doll, I'm looking for y'all for Winterfest.
1: Ooh. Oh.
0: I just hit Carol G in the DM. And she hit me back. We're working on it. We're working on Carol G.

1-800-223-9797. You want to talk to me? Listen, I got 4 backstage passes to Winter Jam December 30 for you to hang out with all the artists. This is going to be an event, baby. I don't even know what she said, cause she told December 30th,

0: I got backstage passes right now for you to be at Winterfest. No one else has that. Backstage passes for Winterfest December 30th. The biggest event to hit before the end of the year, the day before New Year's Eve. Oh, it's going to be crazy. Fish, what up? Stacy George, what up? It's a Hot 97 Funk Flex Live Nation collab. Yes. Yes. Yes. I ain't called you.
1: Yeah. Ice.
0: Hot 97, go!
1: Yo. Manish on the beat, shebang.
0: After this, the biggest song in the city.

0: Skilla Baby, Irving Plaza, the Prince of Fame tour. Yours truly, Funk Flex on the set. I'm going to shut that down. That's going to be a good one. Ha!
1: Manish on the beach.
0: I got backstage passes to Winterfest.
1: Why do they gas?
0: At me at Funk Flex. Let me see if you know what type of car you're driving. I'll give them to you right now.
1: Not a lot. Don't even again. I won't.
0: Go!
1: Thinking of trying me, dude, like Bryson.
0: Uh-huh. Hottest song in the city right now. Uh-huh.
2: I'm just a Don in the city. Came up.
0: Von Don Flazito.
2: Headed to the
0: French Montana Max B, the remix.
2: I'm just a Don in the city.
0: Von Don Flazito, I'm looking for you for Winterfest. I'm looking for French Montana for Winterfest. I'm looking for Max.

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1: Vendon Flazito! French Montana, Max B, the remix. Dawn in my city. I need y'all at Winterfest. I need y'all at Winterfest.

Jim Jones Fab, I'm looking for y'all for Winterfest, December 30th, Barclays. It's up to you. Last big event of the year. Oh, yeah. Oh, yeah. Start spreading the food. I got backstage passes for Winterfest right now, a four-pack. At Funk Flex, let me see that steward. What type of car you driving? I'll give them to you right now. American Dream Mall, Sneaker Ball Edition. Funk Flex on the set, Jim Jones, Mano, Fab Davies, them boys hot. New York! New York.

Mojo, what up? I see you. Tomas, what's going on? Sue Kim, I see you. 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Katrina, what up? Karina, what up? 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

0: thing. We do bacon, egg, and cheese and hot sauce on our wings. We rock our Timbs all year and we loosen our strings. Sing.
1: October 10th, that's a Saturday. American Dream Mall. Let's rap about it. Pod Gala. Sneaker Ball Edition. We there. Jim Jones, Nano, Fab, Davies. Shout out to my man Jay Dixon. I see you. Nah, let this rock.
2: If I can make it there,
1: yes.
2: I'm gonna make it anywhere. It's up to you, New York, New York, New York.
1: Ah, rocking. Where are all my ladies? Ladies, let's go. You know I like to rock for the ladies. I'm gonna play a few joints for the ladies. 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

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Let's get to this. Briani, Dream Doll, Big Song. Big Song. Let's get to a lot of New York energy right here. I'll be back tomorrow, 5 p.m., Hot 97.

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1: I have not ever needed to use deodorant or antiperspirant. 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
2: 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That's when I knew that your heart was scarring. 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

How we get so deep so fast? Hey, stop playing, I beat you up. You be on some top, but I cannot get off this. Haven't seen you in 3 months, I miss you. 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

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That's when I knew that your heart was scarring. Friends to lovers need a part to star in. Like, wait, babe, let me

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0: killing them.
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0: You be killing them. You be killing them, girl. You be killing them.
1: All the ladies.
0: You be killing them.
1: Like to congratulate you. Congratulations.
0: You be killing them, girl. You be killing them.
1: And you just came from the gym clothes, in a fitted cap and some Timbos, in a pair of flats, well-trimmed toes, camera in the mirror, BBM pose. Still killing them. You still killing them. You still killing them.
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Starting at 5 p.m. every day, once an hour, I'm going to be giving you new music. But hold on, it's only going to be artists from New York, New Jersey, and Connecticut. This is what New York City sounds like. Turn the music off. Enough for all this out-of-town music.

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ain't short. 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

0: Hey, New York, wake the fuck up. This is your boy Capo. You heard? 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Or my can you say my
1: Yes,
0: you already know. New York City, what's up? Wake up.

0: Oh, y'all hearing everything. Good morning, New York, New Jersey, Connecticut, Hot 97, Mornings with Mero. The Kid Mero is out just for today now. I'm Mia Bell holding it down. And, of course, our special guest host is here, Jim Jones.
1: I am here. How are you feeling?
0: I'm feeling great because you brought us breakfast. Thank you very much.
1: A little breakfast. No one never hurt nobody. It's the most important meal of the day.
0: It is. So sweet of you. Thank you so much. Good morning, Kez.
2: Good morning, Mia Bell. Man, Jim's a real morning show host now.
0: He really
2: got this media thing down pat. I think you'll have a future in this thing. I know.
0: Shiny Culture, what's up?
3: Peace, man. It's early. What day is it?
0: Tuesday. Okay.
3: All right.
0: I would love to get back in that bed too, but we're here. Hard at work with breakfast, and it's Trauma Bond Tuesday. So, of course, we got some fun topics for you. In the 7:30 hour, we're going to give you the hot topics. So stay tuned for that. We got tickets to see Dave Chappelle, 7 o'clock at the Garden. And we got Schoolboy Q tickets for you at 8:30 for Hip Hop Jeopardy. Okay, so we got all of that. But I don't know about y'all, but did you see Bubba Sparxxx? This is what I wanted to talk about this morning.
3: He slimmed up,
0: and that man looked good. Yeah. I did not know Bubba Sparxxx looked good like that. Didn't know that's what he looked like, actually. Until he popped out again with the new body. Mm-hmm. And he lost a lot of weight. And, you know, it brings me to think of transformations. Anytime that you guys had to go through it, cut your hair, you know?
2: Oh, we was just talking about how I sacrificed my hairline for braids at my old age, like a dumbass, you know? I decided to do it in my 30s, and when I cut them off, my hairline was smoked.
0: Done. Jimmy, did you ever have a Caesar at any point?
4: Yeah, I had a Caesar when I was younger.
0: Right to that microphone, man.
2: Yeah, talk to the mic.
4: I had a Caesar when I was younger, maybe elementary school. I had braids since high school.
0: And you never let them go.
4: I cut them one time during my... I had a haircut for a minute, for a few reasons. Then pandemic came. Mm. Couldn't get to the barber. This all pandemic hair I got right here.
0: Wow. And them edges are still intact, all right? I done did a few things to my hair after some breakups. That's when you cut your hair and get all crazy.
2: Don't do it after the breakup.
0: Yeah, you had to reinvent yourself. Oh, that was my first real breakup. Only time I did it.
2: Such a cliche.
0: Young girl,
2: man.
0: 19 years old. I don't know. Felt like the world was ending.
4: You got a Caesar?
0: Close to it. I did a little pixie joint.
4: You were stressed.
0: I was. My family thought I was crazy.
4: You got the best of you, baby girl.
3: Don't let it happen.
0: Ever again. One and done, okay? That's how it goes down on Mornings with Mero. Make sure you guys stay right here because we're going to talk about a crazy accident that took place, ended in a fatality. We're sending our love always. It's Mornings with Mero. Wake up.

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0: Live, Hot 97 Mornings with Mero, New York, New Jersey, Connecticut. Good morning, I'm Mia Bell, holding it down. The Kid Mero is out today, so instead, we have our favorite, Jim Jones.
1: I am back. I got my invoice ready.
0: Yep, and he brought us breakfast this morning, a true gentleman. Good morning, Kaz.
2: Good morning, Mia Bell. Can't wait to crack open one of these bagels that Jim brought us.
0: Yes. Good morning, Shawnee Culture.
3: Peace. How you feeling?
0: Feeling good. I'm waking
3: That's
0: up.
3: That's good.
0: I got you guys with some headlines today. Let's get into these local stories. Now, this one is pretty sad. A dump truck driver struck a bicyclist on a busy stretch of 34th Street in Midtown on Monday morning, killing the rider. And then the truck fled the scene. This happened around 11 a.m. yesterday, so it was a pretty busy time. According to police, bystanders called 911, but the bicyclist was pronounced dead on the scene. Police later found the dump truck driver and questioned them, but they didn't make an arrest just yet. They haven't revealed the identity of the woman, but I believe she was about 50 years old. So sad.
3: Oh, that was the biker was a woman.
0: Yes. And they're also saying that this is the 36th fatal car crash accident that took place in the city so far, and I feel like it's so much
3: for this year.
0: I've been hearing about this so much. Literally, a friend the other day, she was hit by a truck, hit and run, flew over the other side of the sidewalk. Things are crazy these days, and I'm not liking it. Jim Jones, what are you thinking?
1: It's hard. It's hard out here in New York. But I will say this. It has been an increase of e-bikes and bicycles running around the city.
0: Yeah.
1: They on the right side of you. They on the left side of you. They dipping in between traffic. So it's kind of hard to see them coming out of nowhere. So I could imagine that there's been a little bit more accidents than usual with this whole e-bike craze going on in the city.
0: And I know Mom Donnie, he put a cease and desist on these e-bikes because they're able to be jailbroken and you're able to make them a lot faster than they're supposed to go. Yeah. Over 25 miles per hour.
3: Really?
1: Yes, they doing 60, 70, 80 on the e-bikes.
0: Please don't tell me you have one of those. I feel like you might just have it just because.
1: No, I got like a little e-electronic car that I'll be driving around the house and it'll be doing donuts and all that. That's what I got.
0: Okay.
1: I'm crazy in the driveway and all that. That's about it.
0: As long as you keep it safe.
1: I got on the e-bike with Fab and it didn't go too good. I was going across the Brooklyn Bridge and he had us in regular traffic, not even the bike lane. I didn't even know they had a bike lane on that bridge, the Manhattan Bridge. It didn't end good for me. I ended up falling. So you know how that went. Shouts to Fab.
0: Yeah. Never again, huh? Mm-mm. That's why you got that boot on your leg.
1: That's why I have a boot on my leg right now.
0: All right, that's it for headlines this hour. Alternate side parking and meters are in effect. Collections on schedule. Public schools open. It's 60 degrees, mostly cloudy, and a high of 71. It's real hot in the studio. We actually got the project heat going.
2: Word.
0: I don't know about you and your building, but it's live in here.
2: It's toasting.
0: And when we come back, we're going to talk about Stevie Wonder. He put out some new music ahead of his big show, and I love it so much. It's Hot 97 Mornings with Mero. Wake up.

Let's get the party started. See you at the bar, you was hardly talking. That's when I knew that your heart was scarring. Friends to lovers need a part to star in. Like, wait, babe, let me

0: I'm a vet. That's a rook mistake. Hey.
1: Yes, Hot 97 Mornings with Mero. We live New York, New Jersey, Connecticut. Good morning, I'm Mia Bell, holding it down for the kid Mero. He's out today. So we have our special guest host, Jim Jones in the building.
2: Back in the building, people. Yes. How are you feeling?
1: We're feeling great. Good morning, Kaz.
3: Good morning, Mia Bell. What up, Jim? What up, Shawnee?
4: Peace, peace, peace. How y'all feeling?
1: Feeling good. I got you with some detail, some new music. That's really gonna make you feel good, okay?
5: Don't tell him.
1: See, we're not talking about mess this morning. It's 6:46, okay? This is all about Stevie Wonder's masterpiece album. Songs in the Key of Life. It turned 50 years old yesterday. And to celebrate, Stevie Wonder put out 4 unreleased songs from the project. One is It's Easier, My Life Story of Love, I'm Into Living, and I Can See the Sun in Late December. Now, we have a snippet of I Can See the Sun in Late December. Let's vibe to it.

0: sing, Stevie.
1: No, he sound good stuff.
2: Uh-huh. He sound younger.
1: Well, he sound younger, right?
2: Yeah.
0: This was all released back then. Well, it was unreleased music from back then, and he's just putting it out now. So this is not like he just got in a booth and put it out.
2: Because I was about to say, he definitely was confused for a minute. Like, yo, but shouts to Stevie, man.
0: Yeah. Jim, you were listening to some R&B yesterday. You was vibing out.
2: Yeah.
0: When that Tems come on, you get in the zone.
2: Yeah,
0: now,
2: dope.
0: What are some classic artists that you listen to on your free time? Is Anita Baker getting played? Stevie Wonder? Who else? Luther? What's going on?
2: I don't listen to too much music.
0: I don't believe you. Are you kidding?
2: I promise you.
3: Really?
0: That's what are you talking about? Yesterday you was in here bombing out, doing all the things.
2: I know a lot of music. If music is playing, I will listen to it.
0: Mm-hmm.
2: But me, preferably, I don't even play music in the car while I'm driving.
0: Oh.
2: If you're with me, you're going to have to play some music.
0: Okay.
2: You know what I mean? Like, and not to say it like that, but I know a lot of records. And I know Anita Baker records. I know the Van Schulz records. I know Guy records. I know all type of records. But me, myself, I don't be having enough time. So whenever I get in a car or a place where I can think, I usually try to do that.
0: Mm-hmm.
2: I put the music on. It takes away from me thinking about what I should be trying to get accomplished.
0: Yeah.
3: See, this is why you gotta watch this on YouTube, because I couldn't have definitely believe that after watching Jim Jones getting down to Gin and Juice yesterday.
1: Classic.
3: You would have thought, I was like, oh yeah, I know what your Sundays look like, Al.
0: But that's probably why, because he's not listening to music on the average. So probably. When he hear it, he got to rock out, you know?
2: Yes.
0: You got a lot going on in that head.
2: I love music, but I need to be able to think to make my money.
0: Of course. Yeah. Shouts to Stevie Wonder. We're all going to be, you know, running our back, playing it. 1976, Songs Facts. In the Key of Life.
2: That was my year. 50 years ago.
0: Yep. There we go.
1: Salute.
0: I love it. Now, that's it for Do Tell this hour. And then next, we're going to talk about BG and Juvenile. They're talking biopic movies. That's going to be pretty cool. And when we get back at 7:15, the mayor is trying to find, you know,

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0: Hot 97, Mornings with Mero, New York, New Jersey, Connecticut. Wake up. I'm Mia Bell holding it down. The kid Mero is out today. So, of course, we have our special guest host, Jim Jones.
1: Yeah, well, I'm in the building.
0: Uh-huh. He works here now. He brought in bagels. Morning. Very, you know, staff-like.
2: He's already employee of the month. We got my vote.
0: Good morning, Kaz. What's
2: morning.
0: Up?
2: Doing all right, Mia Bell. Good morning. Happy Tuesday, everybody.
0: Happy Tuesday, Shawnee Culture.
3: Happy Tuesday, Mia Bell. How you feeling?
0: Feeling good, Cast One. What up?
4: I mean, I'm feeling okay, but it feels like I should have brought an AC with me. What's going on in here?
0: I know. You just took your shirt off. Whoa.
4: Yeah, I mean, listen, not too much info. You know what I'm saying? We're working out a little bit.
0: Yes, the heat is cranking. The Project Heat is on. We're 97 minutes commercial free. We got those Dave Chappelle tickets for you soon. That's happening this hour. And now it's time for headlines. You ready?
2: Let's do it.
0: All right. Now, in local news, Mayor Mamdani announced that he's going to open a permanent walk-in job center in Lower Manhattan where New Yorkers can get help navigating public service jobs. And this is super important for many reasons. We know how hard it is to get a job now. Everybody's struggling in all industries. And two, it turns out that the city agencies have more than 14,000 vacant positions open. And I just looked online. You're able to RSVP a spot. So hurry up and get that done before, you know, everything fills up. But the job market right now is so crazy. And what I hear a lot, too, is that they'll say that these jobs are open, yet they already done gave it to their cousin or, you know, promoted somebody else within the job and just have these jobs on LinkedIn or Indeed for no reason and really have people just out here, you know, struggling to figure it out. We talked about this yesterday. People are living paycheck to paycheck these days. You got to figure out whether or not you want to eat, pay your rent, have a good time. I don't even think that's a part of it anymore.
1: Tough decision, yeah. Good time is not even on the list right now.
0: Yeah. What do you think about, you know, the job market? I know that you're not looking, but I'm sure that you see what's happening in this space. You know, economically, it's affecting everybody.
1: Oh, yeah. It's a jobs is not the easiest thing to acquire right now. So much different things going on. But for me, being a business owner, it always feels good to be able to give another person a job as business gets better and different things opening up. So that's what I'm looking forward to. The more I can help people get on their feet.
0: Yes, and you help a lot of people. Shouts to our sister station, WBLS, Miss Ann, our news director. Mm-hmm. Her niece used to work with you and went by your studio.
1: Okay.
0: And a lot of people, you know, they're in cahoots with you. You call people back.
1: Yes.
0: And you say, hey, I got a job.
1: Yes, I do. But that's the things they won't tell you. You know what I mean? But you know, come see me. I might can help you out.
0: Oh, don't tell me twice, Mr. Jones. I have my resume ready. Now, do you remember your first job? Did you even get a chance to work before music?
1: Yes. I graduated early from high school.
0: Because you were so smart.
1: I was pretty smart, but I went to Catholic school, and then my last year I got kicked out and went to public school.
0: Okay.
1: I was a little bit up in credits, so I got to graduate early. So from graduating early, my grandma was like, you know, you just can't sit in this house, and you know you're just not going to go outside and just hustle and sell drugs and come back. So I joined a program in my church called Vehicles, a career job and training organization where they taught you word processes and all these different type of things.
0: Nice.
1: When Gateway Computers first started, and then I started working in law firms and the mailroom and all that, and that lasted not too long. And then shortly after that, I quit and became a rapper.
0: You was getting to it.
1: Yeah.
0: Now, what would you switch it up to now if you decided to, hey, I don't want to let's rap about it, I don't want to do any of that?
1: I mean,
0: it's a regular job.
1: I don't know,
0: that you'd
1: but
0: have.
1: I purposely don't have no tattoos on my hands and on my neck just in case I want to go corporate.
0: Okay. We just found something out about you. I like it. Now, that's it for headlines for today. Alternate side parking and meters are in effect. Collections on schedule. Public schools open. 60 degrees. A high of 71 today. And, of course, Hot Topic is coming up next. It's Trauma Bond Tuesday, so we're going to talk about heartache. Okay, that's where I want to take it. Over the weekend, Camilo is the one who started it because he was playing Alicia Keys, Try Sleeping With a Broken Heart in the car. Him and wifey was jamming out, and that took me back to my 2009 breakup. Okay,
1: that's when you cut the hair?
0: No, because I was still
1: how many breakups you went through, baby girl? Every commercial break is a new breakup you talk about. Like, damn.
0: This was my first, high school breakup. Okay. He went to Howard. And know what happens when he goes to Howard?
1: Yes.
0: Oh, it's a sea of women.
1: Oh. Howard Homecoming.
0: Oh, my God.
1: With my man Capone drumming.
0: Yeah.
5: A wise man once said, there's a time and place for everything, and it's called college. So I'm sorry.
0: Oh, my God. I was so heartbroken. Yes. Try Sleeping With a Broken Heart. Alicia Keys was on repeat.
1: Oh,
0: okay,
1: man.
0: So
1: oh,
0: go
1: man.
0: Ahead and call us up. 1-800-223-9797 with your heartbreak anthem. I don't care what year it was. I just want to know what you were listening to. And yes, I need y'all to go into the Rolodex and figure it out. Jim Jones, Kaz, Shiny Culture, Cast One. We're going to talk about it when we get back. It's Trauma Bond Tuesday. Hot 97 Mornings with Mero. Wake up. Yeah.

0: Hot 97, mornings with Mero, New York, New Jersey, Connecticut. Good morning. I'm Mia Bell, holding it down for the kid Mero. We got our special guest host in the building, Jim Jones.
1: Yeah, I'm still here.
0: Working real hard. Good morning, Kaz.
2: Good morning, Mia Bell. What up, Tri-State?
0: Good morning, Shawnee Culture.
3: Good morning. Good morning.
0: Morning, Kaz One.
4: Yeah, I'm here. What's up? Good morning.
0: There we go. Yeah, you're in on this conversation too. Trauma Bond Tuesday. I need your record. Shouts to our producer, J-Rod Rainey. Our team is all here, and now it's time for the hot topic, okay? We're talking about heartache, because over the weekend, I was listening to Alicia Keys' Try Sleeping With a Broken Heart, Blame DJ Camilo, okay? And all the memories came back from 09, my first real teenage heartbreak. My boo went to Howard University. That is the ultimate. When they go to college, they leave you for other women, okay? And I was still in New York going to high school by my lonesome. I did find somebody else, okay? But anyway, the question is, what was your heartbreak anthem that helped you get over a breakup? I told you mine. Now, Jim Jones, it's off to you.
1: Lauryn Hill.
0: X Factor.
2: Oh man. Yes.
0: Go ahead, walk me through it. Just a little bit on the beat.
1: This was when I was involved with my baby moms.
0: Mm-hmm.
1: Shouts to her. But you know how a teenage love, young, graduating, she had to go to Virginia Union, I believe it was.
0: Mm.
1: You know, stuck in the project, so you know.
0: And it hurt you.
1: Yeah, it hurt my soul.
0: So you was belting this?
1: Yeah.
0: Wow.
1: Crying to it.
0: Mm. What a moment. It's
2: love
0: all right.
2: It was like a battle.
0: He's doing all right now. Okay, let's get to them phone calls. Who we got? Hot 97, Mornings with Mero. Hello, where you calling from? What's your name?
5: My name is Bro Yonkers. I'm calling in. Y'all said first music, heartbreak music, right?
0: Come on, give me that heartbreak anthem.
5: It was Al Green, Love and Happiness.
0: Ooh, that's a good one.
5: Ooh, hey, shout out to Jim Jones. Tell him I said, keep doing your thing, yo.
1: Thank you, my brother. Love, I appreciate that, man. Thank you very much.
5: That's what's up, bro.
1: You on your way to work?
5: Nah, I'm on work time right now. You know what I'm saying?
1: Ain't nothing like work is comp now.
5: You know what I'm saying? You know, I'm from Yonkers. You know what I'm saying? Rough from Y.O.
1: Shouts to Y.O., man. You enjoy your day. What's your favorite radio station?
5: You already know, High 97 every day.
2: Just getting us
0: there
2: the drops.
0: There we go. Okay. Caller number two. What's going on? What's your name? Where you calling from?
6: My name is Lily, and I'm calling from the Bronx.
0: Hey, sister, say good morning to the crew. Jim Jones is here.
1: You sound like you from the Bronx.
6: You already know, all day, every day.
1: Yeah, you from the Bronx, my bad.
6: Oh, please, come on. You love the Bronx, too. We love you, too.
1: Thank you.
0: Give us that heartbreak anthem.
6: That heartbreak anthem, I'm going to tell you, my girl got me through it with Keisha Cole. I should have cheated.
0: Come on. That's another one right there.
1: I should have cheated.
6: Yo, and her whole album, when I'm telling you, y'all about to laugh at me. I bought a CD for my car. That's how long ago it was. Nah, man. You know, it's f***ed up, but I'm a, excuse me, cursing. I'm loyal. You know what I'm saying? Betrayal is a hard thing. I overcame it, and now it's just my guard is always up. And, you know, I take it as it comes.
1: All right, baby girl. Be careful out there in the Bronx.
6: And you be careful too. God bless you.
1: What's your favorite radio station?
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0: Come on.
6: You already know. All right. God bless.
0: Blessings, babe. Yes, that's how we giving it up on Trauma Bond Tuesday. All right, don't forget, we're live in the middle of a commercial-free block, and when you hear What You Saying by Lil Uzi Vert, call us up and win those tickets to see Dave Chappelle at the Garden. All right, stand up, ladies. No more crying after this. It's Hot 97 Mornings with Mero. We live.

0: Hot 97 mornings with Mero, New York, New Jersey, Connecticut. Good morning. I'm Mia Bell holding it down for the kid Mero. He's out today, but we have our special guest host, Jim Jones.
1: I am here.
0: Holding it down in these scathing work conditions. It is so hot in here. Oh my God.
2: Oh, black people can never go 5 seconds without mentioning how hot it is when it's hot.
0: No, we can't. I'm over here sweating my edges out.
3: It's hot. Yeah.
0: Oh my goodness.
3: Mero turned the AC off on purpose.
0: Yes, that was Mero. That's what he did so we could keep him in mind. Good morning, Kaz.
2: Good morning, Mia Bell. You know Mero's dad fixed HVAC, so we got to call him up.
0: Johnny Culture.
4: Peace, y'all. What a dope.
0: Kaz won.
3: We can't afford Mero's dad to come fix. I got it.
0: Hey, Jimmy, we need some money. How about that?
1: I'm trying to get it checked.
3: Oh, you in the wrong place, brother.
0: I thought you did it for the love. What's going on?
3: Lord. You in the wrong place.
0: I know. The job market is tough these days. We talked about it earlier, but now it's time to get into this do tell so we can talk biopics. Don't tell him. All right, now we know Cash Money and No Limit Tour is happening right now, and to help promote it, BG appeared on Juvenile and Manny Fresh's Still 400 podcast, and during their conversation, BG and Juvenile stated that they think the Hot Boys deserve a biopic project similar to NWA's Straight Outta Compton. Now, we don't disagree. I definitely would love to see that on screen. BG has such a crazy story. I'm so happy that he's out and able to celebrate with his brothers these days. And I mean, when we talk biopics, what would you say is your favorite when it comes to hip hop? I feel like they did a really good job with 50 Cent, Get Rich or Die Trying. Notorious was really good. 8 Mile, Jim Jones.
1: 8 Mile was good. I liked Eminem's movie.
0: Yeah. Mm-hmm.
1: It was dope. It was inspirational. Big movie was dope. Shout out to 50 Cent movie too. They were cool. You
0: know what I mean? Straight Outta
1: Compton.
0: NWA
1: was cool. You heard the Tupac joint was cool.
0: Who could play you in a movie? Capo?
1: I would put my son to some acting lessons like Ice Cube did his son.
0: Yeah.
1: It's kind of like the split image of me. You see what I mean? So we'll see what happens though. Like I was just telling you, I'm not really a fan of biopics. You know what I mean? Mm-hmm. We'll see how this goes though.
0: Okay. Would you do the Dipset story where it's just music?
1: I would definitely do the Dipset. The Dipset biopic is a little bit different from the Jim Jones biopic. So I definitely would do that. I think people will be fully enthused to see a Dipset biopic.
0: Yeah, a whole era, including mine. I showed you. First of all, Jim Jones did my show when I was doing the overnight at Hot 97. Wow. So shouts to you, because you always been a real one, okay? Mm-hmm. And that really brought out my teenage Dipset era, because I used to throw up the Dipset sign in every picture. I got pictures with my grandma, and I'm throwing up Dipset. Ask me why, I don't know. It was that serious. And my first photo with you, we did it together. So, shouts to the Dipset era. Shouts to you, legend.
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0: Right here on Mornings with Mero. That's how we giving it up, all right? Mm-hmm. Now, that's it for Do Tell today. In the next hour, we're going to put somebody on the couch for some group therapy. Hey. We are the therapists. You should be afraid. It's Hot 97.

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0: 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The Warning Show is here. New York, New Jersey, Connecticut. I'm Mia Bell, holding it down for the kid, Mero. He's out today, so we got our special guest host, Jim Jones.
1: I'm in the building.
0: Yes, working hard. Good morning, Kez.
2: Good morning, Mia Bell. What up, YouTube? What up, Tri-State?
0: Good morning, Shiny Culture.
3: Yo, yo, yo. What it do? What it do?
0: Cast One, you here?
4: Yo, good morning.
2: Lightning.
4: How's everybody doing? Oh, forgot.
2: There we go.
0: Yeah. And we're live on YouTube right now. Shouts to our YouTube family. They're here with us faithfully every morning for the Magic Hour. Don't forget, we also got some tickets later, so make sure you keep it right here. But right now, it's all about the mind of Capo.
1: Okay.
0: So, of course, we have questions for you, but tell us all about the Let's Rap About It Gala coming up, because we're all going to be in attendance. What should we wear? I mean, you said you last minute with your outfits.
1: Yeah.
0: So try to walk me through something.
1: We are October 10th is the 1 year anniversary to the Let's Rap About It podcast. So in honor of that, we are doing a pod gala, the sneaker ball edition. So you can get your dress up, your fresh up, and throw on a pair of exclusive kicks. I would hope they would be new. I will hope you don't come to our party with some old kicks on. Let's make sure of that, because I don't want to get you 86 off the line if we figure out you got on some old kicks. We're going to get you out of there. Kitten heels are allowed. You know what I mean?
0: Okay.
1: High heels are still allowed. You know what I mean? But I know there's
2: just
1: been
2: no beaters. Just no beaters.
1: Yeah, just don't. Mm-mm. I mean, get a fresh pair out the box and come on down. It's hot.
0: It is. Yes. We are suffering in the heat right now, but it's okay. We're going to get through it with these work conditions. Mm-hmm. Now, when it comes to fashion, who would you put on a high scale these days?
1: You think these days?
0: Yeah.
1: As far as artists?
0: Yeah.
1: Of course, my man Fab. He always throws it on.
0: This is true.
2: Fab a forever trendsetter, man.
1: I would go.
2: Gotta give his props.
1: Future, Lil Baby. Shout out to my man Peezy. Detroit got their own little style that they be going off about. There's a few dudes out there that actually embody what it is to be fresh and fly and keep it on every time you see him and things like that. You know
0: right,
1: what I mean?
0: Yeah.
1: Shout out to my guy Dave. Dave get busy. I mean,
0: oh my gosh, I saw when Mano dressed him. He did bad.
1: He was highly upset.
0: He did bad.
1: Mane definitely gave him the basketball package, you heard?
0: Oh, man, the Dominican basketball package. It wasn't good. It wasn't.
2: Oh boy. Yo, Jim, I gotta ask you, Wale was on Instagram, well, Twitter recently, and he was oversharing, as he liked to say, and he said, yo, I'm sorry, I really apologize to people who pray and truly care about me. I genuinely believe you can't be in this industry for more than a few years and have a proper lens on life. Your friends be dying left and right. You desperately want to stay creative. You want to take care of your people, the new friends you make, not your friends at all, because this is a rat race on a hamster wheel. You wake up to praise and criticism, but it's always more criticism. Unstable. So many people, and I can't even embrace it sometimes. So many people care, and I can't even embrace it sometimes because I'm in a perpetual state of uncertainty and skepticism. Wale always wears his heart on his sleeves. Can you relate to what he's saying on here?
1: No, he needs therapy.
0: We were talking about therapy earlier.
1: He's going through a lot.
2: Yeah.
1: It sounds like you got a lot on your plate and it's pulling you in a lot of different directions. It sounds like you don't have too many solid people in your corner that you can call on and talk to about some of these things that are bothering you. I mean, we're blessed. And yes, the things that are happening to you are happening to regular people too.
2: Yeah.
1: So don't be fooled by tragedy. It happens to all of us. And yes, we're in a different position, but you gotta watch what you ask for in life. That's what they say, right? Me, I appreciate it all. The new friends, the old friends, the friends that I lost, the friends that are still with me, the family that supports me, the people that don't support me, the people that hate me. I use that as fuel. Like, I package it all up. Being an artist is not an easy thing. You know what I mean? And these things that he talking about do be on most artists' mind, trying to stay creative, trying to chase the next hit, trying to breathe and live life.
2: Yeah, yeah. Wale's my brother. I talk to him damn near every single day.
1: Nah, I know. You know, I know Wale from the beginning. It's another one of the artists that I got to see from the very beginning of his career. guiding them and giving them advice. He used to come to my studio and things like that. Shouts to Wale.
2: He's a good brother, man. There's one thing I know about him. He doesn't feel halfway emotions. If he's all the way sad, he's going to feel it all. He's definitely, if he's all the way happy, he's going to feel it all.
1: Yeah, he's definitely one of those artists. He's very, wears his emotions on his sleeve. Yeah,
0: he's a Virgo like me. I get it.
2: There you go.
1: So you can tell that in his music. Flower Bomb.
0: Word. One of my favorites. Literally. Now, I did see a clip online where Cam said that the Lox Dipset tour never happened because the Lox beat you guys.
1: Because he's a hater and a sore loser. And if he wasn't a sore loser and a hater, there would have been a Lox and Dipset tour. There was nothing stopping the tour but him. Mm-hmm. It was him that had the bag, him that had the connections. And if he wanted the tour to go on the day after, it would have went on. But because it didn't go the way he wanted it to. Oh, let's do the tour. Let's wait. Let's not do the verses. Let's do the tour first and let's do the verses after. And that didn't go the way he wanted to.
2: Mm.
1: So he snubbed the tour. You heard? You dig?
0: Had it happened the way it was supposed to, you would have definitely been down the ride, right?
1: I'd have went in and got my bag. I mean,
0: it's good money right there.
1: He couldn't do the tour without me.
0: Right.
1: That's for sure.
0: Yeah, and we can't do this show without you, okay, Capo?
1: Boom.
0: Yeah! Hot 97 Mornings with Mero, the Mind of Capo. That's keep cool. It right here, because Hip Hop Jeopardy is up next. Stay on YouTube, because you know, we got that good talk right after this. Q.

0: That's Young Miami with Spinette on Hot 97 Mornings with Mero. Good morning, New York, New Jersey, Connecticut. I'm Mia Bell holding it down for the kid Mero. He's out today. He'll be back tomorrow. But in the meantime, Jim Jones is here.
1: I am. I am like Will Smith the movie. What's up with y'all?
0: Yeah, going viral. That's what's happening.
1: We are.
2: Every time Jones is here, he gives us headlines.
0: I love it. What's up, Kaz?
2: What's going on, Mia Bell? What up, YouTube? What up, Tri-State? Happy Tuesday, y'all.
0: Yes, Shawnee Culture.
3: Yes, yes, yes. Big up all the people, the massive dams.
0: Kaz, what?
4: Yo, what's up? What's going on?
0: You ready for this Hip Hop Jeopardy?
4: Yeah, my brain is melting. Let's go.
0: Yes, we're giving away tickets to see Schoolboy Q. That's going down on the 3rd of October at Brooklyn Paramount. That's going to be a great show.
2: I love that venue. Brooklyn Paramount. Great spot.
0: Busy weekend, too. Let's do this Hip Hop Jeopardy, man. This is my favorite game.
2: Oh, it's the best game in the city.
0: I do love when you guys lose. It makes me feel good. It's fun. We get to keep going. Let's rate Kazeem's rap this morning, Jim Jones. He's already bopping. Come on.
2: All right, 1, 2, 3. I'm a Shawnee, I'm a Cass, I'm a Jones and Mia Bell. If you have been in the studio, you know it's hot as hell.
0: Yeah.
2: Get it up. We're going to be in heaven. And the last time you heard us was on Hot 97. That's hot in this bitch.
0: Real hot. Blazing hip hop and R&B. Remember that?
1: In real life. It's hot in here like the Nelly song.
0: All right, caller number one. What's up? What's your name? Where you calling from?
5: Linda from Brooklyn.
0: Linda from Brooklyn. You know the name of the game is Hip Hop Jeopardy.
5: Melinda.
0: Oh, Melinda. My bad. Hey, girl. Now, tell us what category you want to go with. We have East Coast Hip Hop, Culture, R&B, and Southern Hip Hop.
5: Culture.
0: Okay.
3: Oh.
0: Culture.
4: Oh, man. I wish you would have picked Culture today.
0: It's a hard
4: Jason
0: one.
4: Has a crazy question. Here we go. This group once made a cameo on Fresh Prince of Bel-Air where they were filming a music video.
2: Oh my gosh.
4: This is crazy.
2: It's a deep cut.
4: They're not a rap group.
5: Who is Bo Biv DeVoe?
4: How'd you know that?
5: Because I watched every single episode of Fresh Prince of Bel-Air.
2: And she knew it quick, too.
0: Yeah, I don't even think you Googled it. I can't call you Googleisha today.
5: No, I did not.
0: Wow. Yeah,
2: that's fine. Googleisha is fine. That's
0: going to
2: catch on.
0: Uh-huh. Okay, we like that. Congratulations, Melinda. Go ahead and say good morning to Jim Jones.
5: Good morning, Jim Jones. Oh, my gosh.
1: How you feeling, baby girl? You okay?
5: Yeah, I'm good. I'm actually at work.
1: Yeah, it is. That's what I like to hear. Get that bag. What's your favorite radio station?
5: Hot 97.
0: That's what we like to hear. Congratulations. You're going to see Schoolboy Q at Brooklyn Paramount, okay? And when we come back, we got group therapy. Anybody hating on Jasmine Guy? Pull up to the couch.
2: What?
0: Okay? Yeah. Now, big shouts to Bella from Queens. She called earlier to let us know that her heartbreak anthem was We Belong Together, Mariah Carey. That's pretty valid. Annie J from Asbury Park, she called and said, Never Lie by Amanda Perez and Angel. Sammy the First Time.
2: Throwback.
0: And Yolanda from Bridgeport, Connecticut. She said, Not Gonna Cry, Mary J. Blige, heartbreak anthem. I agree.
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0: Hot 97 mornings with Mero, New York, New Jersey, Connecticut. Good morning. It's 8:45. I'm Mia Bell holding it down for the kid Mero, and our special guest host Jim Jones is here.
1: I'm still here. I'm in the building.
0: Yes.
1: You are in the building.
0: Mm-hmm. Sweating too because it's hot in here, but it's all right. You can see us on YouTube. We're live in the Magic Hour. Good morning, Kaz.
2: What up, Mia Bell? What up, Tri-State? What up, YouTube? Happy Tuesday.
0: Yes, Shiny Culture.
3: Yo, yo, yo. Peace, peace, peace.
0: Cass One, you present?
4: Yeah, I'm here. What's going on?
0: It's time for group therapy, okay? And now we get to talk about A Different World reboot.
5: Get your raggedy ass up and sit the fuck down.
0: Whoa. Oh. Uh-huh. That's how we starting off group therapy.
1: A Different World are they making A Different World again?
0: Well, there is a reboot that's out right now on Netflix. I believe it's 10 episodes, and the new cast is amazing. It's a group of young actors and actresses.
1: Oh, and I pass.
0: And
2: it's good, Jim. Give it a shot.
0: It's so good.
2: Give it a shot.
0: It's a complete different storyline. You get to hear from Whitley's daughter, this time Deborah, and her college life, and it's really cute.
1: The reenactment of Will Smith, Fresh Prince, that
0: wasn't it good?
1: They took a crazy spin on that one. They were doing coke, all type of things on there.
0: Okay.
1: Different World was one of my favorite shows.
0: Really?
1: Yes.
0: Tell us more.
1: Kadeem Hardison, Will Smith's wife. This is when she was absolutely... that was my crush.
0: Mm-hmm.
1: Jada Pinkett.
0: Ooh. Now, how'd you feel about Whitley? Jasmine guy. We all love her.
1: Whitley was cool, but mm-hmm. she wasn't like Jada.
0: Okay.
1: Jada in 92 and 93.
0: Different.
1: Oh my God. And what's her name? Felicia Monet? What's her name?
0: Who? Felicia Rashad?
1: No, Monet. What's her name?
2: Lisa Bonet.
1: Lisa Bonet.
0: Oh,
1: Lisa
0: yes.
1: Lisa Bonet and Jada Pinkett, hands down, had it for me.
0: Okay. Facts. Now, Jasmine Guy is getting a lot of criticism right now because of how she looks, which is so crazy to me because she is a 64-year-old woman, and I'm really not sure what people are expecting to see on screen.
1: It's just society, and this is what the media does, and this the wicked social media. They don't let up on nobody. They don't give nobody a pass. And she's been around for a while.
0: Yeah.
1: She is 60-something. She's lived a hell of a career. Shout out to Jasmine Guy, one of the dopest, you dig? But yeah, the media is the media, you dig? You can't get around it. The internet is undefeated.
0: It is, and I feel like we really gotta treat our legends better, especially the women. And I hate that she had to go on social media and kind of clap back to everybody and just write that, you know, the internet can be super brutal to women as we grow older. And that is a conversation that's happening. Ageism, you know, they're being aged out of their jobs, they're being criticized on screen, and it's black women who really get the brunt of it. I don't like it at all, and I want Jim Jones to give us a gushing report on just how beautiful women are and how we should never.
1: Oh, our queens?
0: Yeah. Get in that bag.
1: Our queens.
0: King.
1: To all my black sisters out there. My black queens. We can't do nothing without them. They are everything. Without them, there's no us.
0: Exactly.
1: So we need to show a little bit more respect to our black queens out there. And I know I have been criticized for some of the things that I have said in the past. Mm-hmm. And I didn't mean it. I like to make a lot of jokes. But on the serious side, I love all my black queens. I love my mother. I love my woman. I love my sisters. You know what I mean? Let's spread love out here.
2: Even if they wear kitten heels.
0: Hey, now he's making faces.
1: That might turn the love to a like, but it's still an L. You know what I mean?
0: We love it on this side. Thank you, Jim Jones. And if you hating on Jasmine Guy, get out of here with that, okay? Cast One is up next with the mix. It's High 97.

0: This is the American Dream, and you're listening to Mornings with Merrill. Keep it locked right here.
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Top of the morning. Cass, what I'm here is a 9 o'clock mix. Something you want to hear, hit me up at DJ Cass 1. You know I got you, all right? We hold you down Monday through Friday right here, the whole squad.

0: holding it down for the kid Mero. We got Jim Jones as our special guest.
1: I'm here.
0: Yes, you've been working so hard today. Thank you so much.
1: Thank you. I always like coming up here. I have a good time. I mean, when you first get here, it's a little bit like, damn, why am I here? But I warm up, and I'm getting used to it, man. So thank you all for having me. Thank Hot 97 for always holding us down. We have the gala coming up. If you don't know, October 10th, we will be in American Dream Mall. This is the one-year anniversary to Let's Rap About It podcast. So we are throwing a pod gala, the Sneaker Ball Edition. That means you get your dress up and your fresh up and put some good kicks on and come on through. Ladies' high heels are, we prefer those. But kitten heels can slide through, too. We're not going to hate on the kitten heels. Pull up. Come on, have a good time. Enjoy the festivities. We got Funkmaster Flex, Hot 97. We'll be giving away some tickets. I don't know if I was supposed to say that already, ooh, but it will be giving away some tickets coming up, I believe. I'll let Flex tell y'all. You know what I mean? But thank you, and I'll see y'all. I'll probably see y'all soon. It depends on if they fill the invoice, if they, you know, pay the invoice.
0: Yes, we love it. Now, would you come back if we need you?
1: Yes.
0: There we go.
2: Door's always open for you, Jimmy.
1: Thank you.
2: Yes, sir.
0: Absolutely. That is it for us today. If you missed anything, you could check us out, Mornings with Mero, wherever you get podcasts. 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You want to go see it because it's crazy. He's crazy. The whole show is crazy. I love it. It's Mornings with Mero. Wake up.
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1: Number one for hip hop, hanging out with Nessa. 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All right, you're listening for two Tyla songs to get played back to back, then be caller 9. Coming up, Cardi B is giving away her money.

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7, number 1 for hip hop, Doja Cat. Oh, she's rich, rich. She was showing off some new jewelry. She got this Hello Kitty belly button ring that's made out of diamonds. So I did a quick search on how much it would cost. About $20,000 on a nice belly button ring. 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Got your ticket to see Tyla, and I'm going to get you qualified to meet her. You're listening for Two Tyla.

0: 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Please just rewind. 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
1: 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You will get a ticket. MTA is officially issuing fines to drivers who get caught speeding through construction zones on bridges and tunnels across the city. 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All right, got your ticket to see Tyla, and I'm going to get you qualified to meet her. You're listening for two Tyla songs to get played back to

number one for hip hop. Queen's very own Zeddy Wells actually teaming up with Nick Cannon. Zeddy officially joins the cast for the show Wildin' Out, and he's going to be going on tour with them. And you can catch all of them at the Prudential Center Tuesday, December 8th. 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
0: Hey, okay, what can I do for you?
1: I watched your interview with Colin and I just love seeing you two together. You really can see the love that you have for each other, and congratulations to Colin on the new book. I'm really happy for both of you.
0: Oh my gosh, thank you. Thank you, thank you. Yes, it means so much to me. I'm so proud of Colin. Obviously, I'm talking about Colin Kaepernick, his memoir, The Perilous Fight, which came out number one on the New York Times bestseller list. I'm so proud of him to finally share his story and all that he's been through, being blackballed by the NFL for his peaceful protests and all that's happened in between that time. And if you didn't have a chance to see our conversation, yes, I asked him every question possible. Please go check out

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1: Man, I need these Tyla tickets, man. My girl loves Tyla. Her birthday is in November. And if I win these tickets, dude, man, I'm officially the boyfriend of the year.
0: Oh, yeah. Gotta end the year strong like that. Now, I do have your ticket to see Tyla, and I'm gonna get you qualified to hang out with Tyla. You're listening for two Tyla songs to get played back-to-back to Be Caller 9.

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Ghetto Love Story, Baby Chief, Do It, Hot 97, Number One for Hip Hop, Jamie Foxx making a comeback to stand-up comedy with his new special that's going to be on Hulu, and that's going to be airing next month on October 7th. All right, believe it or not, we are getting ready for Halloween. I'm going to tell you what's going on next.

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See you at the bar, you was hardly talking. That's when I knew that your heart was scarring. Friends to lovers need a part to star in. Like, wait, babe, let me.

97, number one for hip hop. Halloween's almost here. You know, it's my favorite holiday ever. Anyways, the biggest parade, the Village Halloween Parade, announced that this year's theme is going to be body and soul, and already people are preparing for this. The parade starts on Canal Street, obviously on Halloween. I'm excited to see what everybody's going to be dressed up as. All right, Tems, is she dating or is she over it? She talks

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One for hip hop. Temz does not want you to waste her time. She was talking about this on her live stream and she said, you know, she doesn't like it when guys waste her time and that it's not going to be her problem anymore. 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All right, I got your tickets to see Tyla. You're listening for two.

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0: 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Camilo, commercial-free mix over 97 minutes, hot 97, number one for hip-hop. Can't wait to hand you these tickets to see Tyla. And you know what I really love? We're also going to get you qualified to hang out with Tyla.
1: That's right, New York City. We're going to do it like this. When I play two Tyla songs back-to-back, your chance to win tickets to see Tyla, meet and greet in Brooklyn.
0: Yes, that's right. And coming up, we got to talk about the Yankees. They are in the wild card game tonight.

Columbus Day weekend, October 10th. I'm at Club 11 in Miami. Carmelo with Offset. Movie. Tonight, Magic Lounge, Astoria, Queens. When I play Too Soft from Tyler, back to back, get a chance to win tickets. Meet and greet with Tyler in Brooklyn. Hello. Yeah.

0: Danilo, commercial free mix over 97 minutes, Hot 97, number one for hip hop. Who's got more bandwagon fans? The Knicks or the Yankees?
1: Nessa, I'm going to have to go with the Knicks because the Knicks took everything last year. Like Katrina B, she's a bandwagon, man. She used to be a Warriors fan. I remember.
0: Ooh, Katrina B, the producer. Why did Camilo call you out like that? He's calling you a bandwagon fan for the Knicks and the Yankees, for everybody, really.
2: Yes, Camilo, I'm a bandwagon fan for the winners, okay? We're winners over here, okay?
0: All right, now speaking of the Yankees, they're going to be playing in the wild card game tonight, all right? So let's go Yankees!
1: No, Nessa, you know it's go time now. Now it's go time. You know there's big rivals. Boston Red Sox are going to get washed up by the New York Yankees. Yes, I said it.
0: Keep listening for these Tyler tickets. Right when you hear two Tyler songs back to back, be caller 9.

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2: 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December 30th, the day before New Year's Eve. Brooklyn, Barclays. It's going to be amazing. Bobby Trent's remix right here. Oh. Winterfest is a collab. 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Shout out to Stacey George. Shout out to my man Terrence. December 30th in Brooklyn is going to be amazing. A lot of artists are going to touch down. Every hot artist in New York City is going to be there. Wow. This is that energy right here. Bobby Trent's remix.
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Mary J. Blige, I'm looking for you. 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

front seat, back seat, like you go, I go, we go. It's that. You hear me, like front seat, back seat, like you go, I go, we go. It's that. You hear me, like front seat, back seat, like.

Funk Flex, Bobby Trench. We're going to touch down Thanksgiving Eve right here, November 25th on Hot 97. Hip hop's going to meet house. That's right. Hujel. I call him Hugo. Hujel is going to be on the set right here at Hot 97 with Funk Flex and Bobby Trends. Shout out to my man Phil. We getting them on. This boy make them joints. You want backstage passes to Winterfest, the biggest event of the year? December 30th, day before New Year's Eve. It's going to be crazy. Barclays, Brooklyn. It's a collab. Funk Flex, Live Nation, Hot 97, Stacey George, Terrence, what up? Let's go!

Big song in the club, baby. Who's yell? Funk Flex, Bobby Trench. We coming out 97. Yes. November 25th, Thanksgiving Eve. Who's yell? Funk Flex, Bobby Trench. We're going to be on the set for an hour, 5 o'clock. Right here on I-97. We going. It's that energy. Winter Fest.

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I'm looking for Beanie Man. 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

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Went deaf on it. 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I got those backstage passes right now, the Winterfest. December 30th. Everybody's on the bill. Ever since you left me. Backstage only. How about I got those? Yes. It's a collab. Funk Flex Hot 97 and Live Nation. I put my own money up for the concerts, baby. My thing is a little different.

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Don't move, baby. It's Hot 97, Funk Flex. Wow. Backstage passes to Winterfest. I got them right now. At Funk Flex, let me see that steering wheel type of car you driving at me.

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1: Say love me informational. Say love me informational. Albert Rodriguez, what's going on? CEO Energy. Shout out to my man Sue Kim. Mm-hmm. We're bringing that Bally's to the Bronx. Get ready for it. Hip Hop Museum, we see you. Yes, sir. Cujo, what up? Tomas, appreciate you always. Cynthia, WBLS. Shout out to Nessa, Katrina B, Assistant Program Director, Hot 97. Miro in the Morning, you know how they get down. Karina, I appreciate all those tickets. Matter of fact, if you want backstage passes to go to Winterfest December 30th, I got those tickets. I got those backstage passes. Jay Dixon, what's going on?
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Kehlani, we're looking for you for Winterfest. That's right. Our big concert is back. It's a collab. 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We ready. Oh!

Brianni, Dream Doll, we looking for y'all for Winterfest. A lot of New York artists are going to touch down. Barclays, December 30th. Ooh-hoo-hoo. We need Cardi B at Winterfest. Yes, we do. It's at 97 Funk Flex. Let's go. New York energy.

Hottest song in the city. Long Don Flesito, French Montana, Max B, Funk Flex on 97. Wow, remix. I'm just done in the city. Long Don, French. Oh, Winterfest is gonna be crazy. I'm just done in the city. I hope you're ready. 23rd.

97, Funk Flex, Lit Digital, Shake the Block. It's a Tuesday. I don't care about the rain. It's moving now. All right. I got backstage passes to the biggest event in the world going down December 30th at the Barclays in Brooklyn. Yes, Winterfest, okay? Let me see that steering wheel. What kind of car you driving, where you riding, and I will give you backstage passes to Winterfest, okay? Always playing an artist from New York, New Jersey, and Connecticut. Let's get to this French Montana Max B Phoenix Flexin'. Phoenix Flexin', I'm looking for you for Winterfest. Max B, I'm looking for you for Winterfest. French Montana, I'm looking for you for Winterfest. Mix at 6 on the way. Let's go.

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14: 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Energy right here. I got backstage passes for you to go to Winterfest right now. Oh!

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Jim Jones Fab. I'm looking for you off of Winterfest. Funk Flex on 97. Yes. It's a big song right here. Start spreading the news. American Dream Live. Let's rap about it. Pod Gala. Sneaker Ball Edition. Funk Flex on the set. Jim Jones, Mano, Fab, Davies. Oh, this is going to be special.

going to be special. Oh. New York. Let me see what type of car you're driving, and you'll be backstage at Winterfest. Jim Jones Fab, I'm looking for y'all. Harlem, Brooklyn, New York Energy, just a

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1: Bon Don Placito, BX! French Montana Max B remix. It's the hottest song in the city. Go! I need Bon Don French and Max B at Winterfest. December 30th, Brooklyn, Barclays. Wow!

0: How you like that? You like that, baby?
1: Let me tell you something.
0: That is the hottest song in the city right now. Hot. Vendome Tazito! French Montana, Max B. As I continue...

0: Stan Zanel.
1: Oh, you like it, you like it. 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I'm looking for Alkaline, baby. Winterfest is going to be special. One thing I understood. 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

0: ready to shake it. French Montana, Max B, Remy, I'm looking for you. Winterfest, we're going to shut it down. Brooklyn, 20,000 deep.
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0: That Barclays is going to be crazy.
1: More show. Ever since you left
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0: Everything's under new management. You know what it is.

0: You know I always keep it international. It's going down. Why not? Oh,
1: all I need is one night.
0: That's right.
2: You gonna have to splurge on it.
1: All I need is one night.
2: In a purse.
1: I went deaf on it.
0: As I keep it international, because that's what I do, baby. At Funk Flex, if you want to be backstage at Winterfest, let me see that.

Oh yeah, I'm here. Here we go. Nice. I want to get to the ladies. Ladies!

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You know, I like to play some things for the ladies. Bryson Tiller, we looking for you for Winterfest. We're coming to Brooklyn, Barclays, December 30th. 20,000 deep's gonna be special.

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0: 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I'm like,
1: yes, there's number eight. Aha. Cardi B. Cardi B, listen. I'm sending a major message to Cardi B. Cardi B, we need you at Winterfest. 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Oh, yeah. Oh, yeah. Feel amazing. How about that? All right. Let's get to number 7. What you need. Tems. My bonus. It's going to be new music. Don in My City, the remix. Von Don Flezito. French Montana, Max B. Bronx energy right there. A lot of Bronx. Von Don Flezito, French Montana, Max B. A Boogie, I am looking for y'all for Winterfest. Everybody is going to touch down at Winterfest. I hope everybody's ready. Oh, yeah. Hot 9 at 7.

Carol G, big song in the club. I DM Carol G. She did DM us back. Yes. Yes. I'm not sure if I'm going to get Carol G to Winterfest, but I'm going to try, okay? Funk Flex Hot 97 Lit Digital. We're getting ready to be 97 minutes commercial free on a Tuesday. You want backstage access to Winterfest at Funk Flex? Let me see that steering, what type of car you're driving. I might be able to make it happen. I'd love to make it happen, okay? End of the countdown. I'm going to have that new music. Don in My City, the remix. Von Don Flazito, French Montana, Max B, who I am also looking for. I was about to say Summer Jam. That I'm looking for Winterfest. Yes. Bang. Hit number 5. Shebang. Drake. Hot 9 at 7.

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0: won't we?
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0: There is the number one song, Ever Since You Left Me, the remix, French Montana, Max B, Remy Ma. Y'all already know I'm looking for y'all. French Montana, Max B, Remy Ma, you already know I'm looking for y'all, all right? Remy Ma, I don't think you made Summer Jam, but we're going to need you at Winterfest, okay? We're going to need you. Backstage passes to Winterfest. That's all I'm giving away. Tickets, forget about it. I got backstage passes to Winterfest at Funk Flex. 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Don in My City remix, Von Don Plazito. Von Don, going to be big for you. You're going to touch down in Brooklyn, baby. The Barclays, 20,000 deep. That song going to be big in there, that remix y'all got, French and Max. But French and Max ain't call me back. Hot 9 at 7.
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American Dream Mall. 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Sneaker Ball Edition. Funk Flex in a set. Jim Jones, Mano, Fab, Dave East. That's going to be serious. Yeah, got that private party. 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Pier 17, Chief Keith, Reg Rock. What up, baby? We're going to be there. MVP Arena. Albany, New York. Wow. First annual homecoming concert. The Baby, G Herbo, Nelly Nunn,